alert. Lyric is not appropriate for what might be considered underground. But I think underground is whatever your mood or your feelings might be at the time, so long as it's the truth. I think it's very appropriate that we might lend a few words of inspiration about here.

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1: Bless you.
0: Tall fella back here. We call him Lucky.
1: Oh, zooms a man, but you're right, man.
0: No, he said that. I didn't really say that. I just quoted him.
2: Kev Brown.
0: You hear the women say, woo!
2: Mr. Odyssey on the flow.
0: And ladies and gentlemen,
1: Terrence.
0: Okay, we're gonna get into something else.

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Whispers, hustlers, stamps, I'm with the rap bus. Yeah. It goes sidewalk pimping. Skip, skip, skip, skip, skip, skip, skip, skip, skip, skip, skip, skip, skip, skip, skip, skip, skip, skip, skip, skip, skip, skip, skip, skip, skip, skip, skip, skip, skip, skip, skip, skip, skip, 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skip, skip, skip, skip, skip, skip, skip, skip, skip, skip, skip, skip, skip, skip, skip, skip, skip, skip, skip, skip, skip, skip, skip, skip, skip, skip, skip, skip, skip, skip, skip, skip, skip, skip, skip, skip, skip, skip, skip, skip, skip, skip, skip, skip, skip, skip, skip, skip, skip, skip, skip, skip, skip, skip, skip, skip, skip, skip, skip, skip, skip, skip
rap bus. Yeah, it goes sidewalk pimping. Skip, skip, skip, skip, skip, skip, skip, skip, skip, skip, skip, skip, skip, skip, skip, skip, skip, skip, skip, skip, skip, skip, skip, skip, skip, skip, skip, skip, skip, skip, skip, skip, skip, 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

Myanmar, we've come to the end of the Soul to Soul show. You've been a wonderful crowd and we have enjoyed every bit of it. Ladies and gentlemen, we've come to the end of the Soul to Soul show. You've been a wonderful crowd and we have enjoyed every bit of it. Before we close, we'd like you all to join in the gospel singing as we bring on...

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Extreme TV, man, peep through the blinds. 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
1: 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Listen, I'm looking into the camera and I'm telling you, I am not always right.
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1: 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These are things that I avoid. 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

in my Air Force One new era hat. Then PS2, Crash Bandicoot, Mortal Kombat. Used to bunt training, dip the conductor. 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Bear tings.

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It's important to get money. But don't ever, ever, ever confuse being rich with making a contribution to our

Ladies and gentlemen, welcome to the newest edition of What You've Been Missing. This your man Odyssey. You already know what it is. Think Loud Radio Show with my man, Uncle Corn, y'all. Peace.

I'm giving them something to feel. Ill gentlemen sickening them till they like. So much dirt is too raw for the radio. The whole scenario explained. Listen, y'all. Nobody gritty. Your whole committee is itty bitty. Smoking pity MCs like when I roll a spliffy. A chilly willy. Did he really deliver like the river of Mississippi? I'm fat like Mrs. Piggy. Dudes are worried they Mrs. Digby. He just so pretty. Spreading that love like a tripping hippie. Spitting on a beat with an organ iller than a missing kidney. Taking it back to the roots like the legendary band from Philly. Bass will slap you silly. That's a hit, but I may not have a milli. 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Put some air up in me. I'm

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Then we try to roll up a bank with a banana. Yeah, we pretty old thing.